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0: Bravo 4, Sharon, to 2130 West Poplar Avenue, 2130 West Poplar Avenue, the lot of Hueys for a private property crash. Caller advised that their white Mercedes was hit by another vehicle. They were unable to describe the other vehicle. Had left the lot at this time. However, they didn't give their name and information to the caller. 1949, Bravo 4.
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0: 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Can I have a QWL on Mississippi, 907-477-217.
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0: Bravo 13, are you clear for traffic? Bravo 13, Dale McGowan is negative QWA. However, Terrence Harris is showing a FTA out of Bartlett. We're verifying it now.
1: Check, can you routine me out of the car?
0: 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Bravo 15, pull down with Bravo 13 at the lot of Memphis Pizza Cafe at 797 West Hall Avenue.
2: 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I'll throw that, Cooper.
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0: 12, I'll be switching up. Six eight, show me it. Bahia and Winchester with Mississippi Violator. Tango Alpha Kilo 558. It's gonna be on a silver. A Sonata occupied hotel.
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0: 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It's going to be a black Tundra versus a gray Chevy. No injuries. They'll be in the middle of Turing Lane. 2034, Bravo 4.
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1: 13, Greg. 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
2: Check, is this a parking violator or just a normal violator?
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There you go, say again. Noise complaint, 630 Fox Chase Cove North. Yeah, loud noise coming from the backyard, possibly a broken piece of pool equipment.

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2: Your incident has been updated.
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0: Is the noise coming from this address or the address behind it?
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1: Three zero three seven three.

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And 3 out of 5 with Tennessee Violator, Bravo, Victor, Whiskey, 5344. 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

13 Poplar Maynard, Cincy Violator Bravo, November Bravo, 9755. 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

0: take a vandalism complaint. 166 West Valley Wood, 166 West Valley Wood, car driving someone egged his vehicle at 2317 Charlie Park.
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0: Charlie 6, eastbound 35, the high exit ramp, Tennessee Violator 0957, Hotel 19. It's going to be a white transit construction van. I know.
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0: Sorry, Christopher Krueger, negative PWA. 6, sir.
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0: 2012, 2013, 1184 Wind Creek, 1184 Wind Creek, color surprising. There's an occupied pickup truck at the end of her driveway. Wish for it to be checked. She'll be standing by in a white Hyundai Sonata at 0000 2012.
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0: Charlie 5, I got 2 for TWA. First one's going to be Tennessee 155-905-603. Second one's going to be Tennessee 145-810-973.
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0: Detroit State Police be shoving Houston Levy was lost in murders. It's only two vehicles. One's a black Mercedes G-Wagon. Those in Nissan Rogue. Stand by for tags.
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1: 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Are you going to be in Nicky McRae Park?
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0: Charlie 13, show me out at Cox Park. Check me out a suspicious vehicle. It's going to be Mercedes Benz. It's going to be Bravo Victor Sierra 8675, Tennessee.
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0: Charlie 13, first one's going to be Tennessee 145-810-973. Second one is Tennessee 155-905-603.

0: Charlie 5. We checked the building. It seems insecure. Triple collision.
1: Check Charlie 5. Both cars in here are pretty well.
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1: Charlie 5, Phoenix, man.

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probably 12, maybe Mills and Rowlett Street, maybe Tennessee, my later rival, Kilo Yankee, 6'4", correction, 6'5", 4'3". 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

0: 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First one's going to be Tennessee 142-167-000. Second one's going to be 144-153-481.
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1: Charlie 12, Stephen Merriweather, showing to be suspended, faded by insurance certification. 3-8 of 26, he's negative QWA. Cameron Boyd is valid. 183 faded by insurance. 6 of 26, he's negative QWA.
2: Check, we're going to need another jump on over traffic secure.
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43 westbound 35 west of Mahalia, Tennessee Volator, Bravo, Victor, Sierra, 8675, white Mercedes, C300, unknown.

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0: 3. Can you reach me in the car?
1: Check, Charlie 6, you're at westbound 35 west of Vidalia at 126, Charlie 6.
2: Southbound 35 at Vidalia.

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Charlie 5, show me the light of Starbucks off Houston Levy with Tennessee Violator Bravo Quebec Victor 6604 on a black Hyundai Palisade. I don't know.

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ございます。Mississippi Delta Delta 8, 444, 11 of 26, 22, Ford F-150, black in color. Daniel Napier, Olive Branch, just stolen.

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0: Charlie 6.
2: Eastbound 35 East to Houston Levy.

0: Charlie 14, Houston Levy, Wolf River, Tennessee Violator, Bravo Hotel Charlie, 9362, Key of Soul, Fish One Time.
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0: 2014. You somebody, you know, where city limits, Tennessee Violator, Bravo, Sierra, Yankee, 0995, Ford Explorer. I don't know.
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0: it's really 6 to 4:15. 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
1: 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They have one to go down and a bond out to come back.
0: Sure.
2: 43, the elevator, that last tag is a violator on Chick-fil-A lot, Fisher Township.
0: Chad, 43, is that going to be a violator? Check.

Charlie 14, GWA Tennessee 152-665-202.

0: 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Charlie 14, redirect.
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0: probably 12. I'm going to be on the westbound from Highway 35 entrance ramp, 10 simulator, 340. Bravo Juliet, Charlie Yankee. Going to be for a light Genesis. I'm in.
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0: 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A lot of goodwill. He's going to be Shelby. It's going to be a black sedan. Stay on the tag.
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2: Charlie 12, I can shut at the location. Westbound for 85.
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0: 43, I'm secure.
1: 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Slow response. 453, I was just advising that 451 had previously checked that vehicle.
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0: I'm 43. 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
0: It's going to be suspended for ferry to appear for 12:26. 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
1: Check. What's your unit? Sorry, I'm on traffic.

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0: Charlie 6, turning route to 4591 Barclay Estate, 4591 Barclay Estate, for a vehicle burglary occurred between Wednesday and Friday on 554. Charlie 6.
1: Eastbound 35, west of the hoof.

0: 15, Charlie 4. Commercial alarm, 4350 Southeastern Levee, 4350 Southeastern Levee. 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Shay in Winchester. 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Team.
1: East Levee, no shade limits.

Alpha 2, you have numerous violators in a system motors. There was a arrest on a traffic event earlier today.

0: So he shows westbound 35 west of Bahia, Tennessee, Bravo Sierra, Zulu 9078, white, infinity.
1: Reverse your location.
0: Take westbound 35 west of Bahia.

0: Alpha 7, can we get another unit routine?
1: Check Alpha 2. Alpha 6, you're pulling over to Alpha 2's location, westbound 35, west by Helia, Alpha 6.
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0: 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It's going to be on a blue Pontiac Montana minivan. One time.
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1: Brian Rabel, negative NCIC, showing a warrant out of Bartlett. FTA for booking and processing, driving while license suspended, rear rope canceled in violation of light law, standby while verify. Alpha 12, pull over 72 in Shelby, 72 in Shelby with Alpha 2, Alpha 12.
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0: Figure it.

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0: 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Half two, warrant's been verified. Bartlett will meet at the Cottonville Orange in the 64 Shell gas station. I advise our ETA to be 20 to 30. 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
0: Alpha 4, your subject's suspended. Shaquita Williams, ID only, out of Memphis, for default of reinstatement fees, 77 of 25, multiple driving on, suspended, revoke, and her history. No FTAs, negative Caribbean.
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6, I'll be Shelby at Mayfield, Tennessee Violator 491, Bravo Juliet, Quebec Delta. Can we just play it on a gray Nissan Altima? 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

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I'm calling.

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0: I'm 12, Sycamore and Shelby Drive, Tennessee Temp Tag, Quebec Papa X-Ray, Ford Zulu for November. 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
2: 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Caller advised his gray Jeep Cherokee Limited was struck while he was in the store. Unknown suspect vehicle, 1059-474.
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0: Clutter it. 3232. 12, show me in route to CPD jail on charges. 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

0: off of Jimmy's show is that westbound 385 east of 72 on ramp with Tennessee Violator Bravo Tango Yankee 5789 out of Tennessee.
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1: Oh, 14.
0: I'm 14. That event comes back to Alabama, Sierra Victor Golf, November 1, showing expiration 5 of 25 to Terrence Hall out of Talladega on a 2008 Cadillac, white in color. Michelle.

0: 55, show me out. 55, show me out. 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

0: Alpha 14, Alpha 4, should pull over the area of Lowe's, white GMC Silverado, military tax was just stolen from the lot. Unknown direction of travel on Vahalia, Alpha 4 at 1233.
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0: 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Just occurred.

0: Oh, yeah, it's all 4L 14465. 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It was just parked in a different location, as you remember. Alpha 4.
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0: Conference 15, you should pull him over to Gold's 3670 South Houston Levy. 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She's made a police report. Alpha 15, 1267.
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0: Alpha 3, F-14, checked by Hillian White, on a black Toyota Camry heading northbound in the southbound lane, at 1301 Alpha 3.
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1: 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Right? 455, miss her citation.
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0: Alpha 2, Alpha 3, tag's going to be Bravo November Yankee 2676. Comes back 11 of 26, 2014 Toyota to Vernon McClure. 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
1: 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Tennessee Bravo Victor Papa 5534 0127 on 2023 Toyota Camry gray in color to a Harold Brandon Brooks off of Fall Springs in the city. No stolen.
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I know, occupants.

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0: October 17th, she advised that she's waiting for her vehicle to cool down, then she'll leave the area. She's off the travel portion of the roadway. 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

0: Bravo 2, Bravo 17, taking LPR hit, Vihalia 385, the northbound Vihalia, vehicle just passed Poplar northbound, gray Nissan Altima, tag Bravo Tango Kilo 1584, 1526, Bravo 2.
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0: fellow to. Who's the warrant for?
1: 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Bravo 17, go ahead.
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0: Bravo to check the lights at 72 at Shelby, 72 at Shelby. Caller complains of the right lane turning light at 72 has been red for two rotations. 1580, 48, Bravo 2.
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0: President Papa Mahalia, Tennessee Valley to Bravo Tango, November 8351, Silver Ultima Lima.
1: Track 1635.

0: Apologies, I'm going to be westbound 35 west of Mahalia. At the 6581 Juliet Romeo, Black Nissan Maxima. Uh-huh.
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0: Bravo 2, are you clear?
1: Go ahead.
0: Bravo 2, Lisa Miller. She's negative. Deal's valid. Pilot Luther Alexander, he's negative. However, the TL is an ID only.
1: Bravo 2, Rick.
2: 7, you can show me in. I'll be back out. Westbound 3-5, west of Houston Levy. Got a walker complaint that this vehicle is a baby unsecured in the front seat. Tennessee 324 Bravo Golf Kilo Victor Black Eagle 2000.
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0: 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Tennessee Violator, Bravo, Quebec, Victor, 7882. White Nissan Versa. Ping, Virginia, another car. I'm secure.
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1: Oh, definitely. 13, 14.
0: Four WB 35 eastbound, east of Bahia, Alabama 20 Charlie 0 Romeo 8 Whiskey. It's a purple Scion on an Akasuta.

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0: Robert 17, Highway 205, East Powell, Mississippi, violator 548, Mike Hotel Echo, Black 4 Runner, unknown.
1: Robert 17, revise your location?
0: Highway 205, probably for Arlington, and East Powell.
1: Check, thank you.

0: 453 westbound, Easy Houston Levy, Tennessee, Bravo Sierra Mike, 8717, white Honda Civic, unknown due to temperature.
1: Check. 1729.
2: Bravo 17, QWF, Mississippi, 801-920-895.

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Bravo 14, Sherry Route 10135, National Club Drive, in the Memphis National Golf Club to make contact with a Tucker Chipman. He dialed 911. He'll be at hole 9. Just for information, he did not wish to speak to officers and stated he would probably be leaving there. However, his father said he would be there. 1815, Bravo 14.

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0: from 13, take a traffic complaint. 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His name is just be advised that cars are speeding up and down the roadway, and there's kids on bikes, and he's worried that a kid will get hurt. 1837 Bravo 13.
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